0: If you roar like a lion,
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Oh yeah! Ladies and gentlemen, let me introduce you, world number one dancing king! 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